something. Make sure. Just need to make sure of something. And I feel like we both know it. I just want to ask. You're dancing, right? This is dancing.

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0: guarantee you I will screw this song up. 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
0: 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Well, I at least know which part I'll screw up.
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And so now I'd like to say, people can change anything they want to. 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This is something that I'm beginning to learn. People are out there doing bad things to each other. It's because they've been dehumanized. It's time to take the humanity back into the center of the ring and follow that for a time. 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They should have that in a big billboard across Times Square. Without people, you're nothing. That's my spiel.

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1: 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In that case, please extinguish your cigarettes immediately, pull your mask down and press it firmly in your mouth and nose.

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2: Imamo
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Jimi Hendrix was his name.